on murder, and the judge's gavel fell. Jury found him guilty, gave him 16 years in hell.

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1: Mellow.

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Ow. Then I'm gonna kiss your Sunset Strip.

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2: AI Eureka, Iratia.